0: lights, camera, action, that's it.
1: RCS Network suona Mix Dance House e ballerai solo grandi successi internazionali con Master Joe DJ. 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
1: Let me check my mic. Okay. Check it out. Question. You ever have one of those days when nothing seems to go right? I mean, you get up in the morning at what you think is the crack of dawn, only to realize that your alarm clock didn't go off for the third time this week.

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You know I feel you and I just wanna boom bam bang. You know I touch you and I just wanna boom.

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Cause I like my loving like I like my music. Yeah. So I want it deep, and I want it nice, and I want it driving. Deep, and I want it nice, and I want it driving. And maybe

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You cannot be trusted with your own survival.

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You cannot be trusted with your own survival.

short end of sticks, so we made a fire dead. 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I take that as a compliment.